playing the greatest hits of all time, CKDO, The Temptations with My Girl. Good evening, Colin Miller hanging out with you on your Father's Day night. I want to say happy Father's Day to everybody out there. I hope it was a good day for you, but let's get back into the music. Your mama don't dance. What a great tune this one is, and it's right here on the greatest hits of all time, CKDO.

0: Hey, it's Terry Johnston. On Monday morning, Jeff's daughter Becca and I will recap Father's Day. We'll talk about the U.S. Open of Golf, Jays and Cubs. We'll give you an update on the World Cup over the weekend. And my wife Susan and my sons Curtis and Ethan were celebrating Father's Day over the weekend by taking part together in the George McCutcheon Memorial Golf Tournament, raising money for the Canadian Cancer Society. So I'll tell you all about how it went first thing Monday morning.
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0: It's Terry Johnston on Monday morning. Jeff's daughter, Becca, and I will recap Father's Day. We'll talk about the U.S. Open of Golf, Jays and Cubs. We'll give you an update on the World Cup over the weekend. 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

0: Good morning. It's 5:30. I'm Becca Stone with CKDO News. Mainly cloudy today. Good chance of showers. A high of 22. It's 14 right now. 401 through Durham. Busy already westbound this morning between Lake Ridge and Salem. After that, looks good westbound into Toronto out to the Parkway. No problems to pass along on the DVP southbound. Here's what's making news this hour. The union for nearly 19,000 Canadian auto workers will be kicking off contract talks today with Ford. It's the first of the Detroit three automakers to sit down to hammer out new collective agreements. GM and Stellantis will be next. The current deals are set to expire in September. The latest round of marketing comes during difficult conditions for the sector, including tariffs. Toronto police are investigating two separate stabbings. One happened at a Scarborough Plaza just after 5 yesterday afternoon, and police found a man with non-life-threatening injuries. A suspect is still on the loose. Then a teen boy was stabbed in East York last night, and two suspects were arrested shortly after. The boy is expected to recover. A drone operator is facing charges after Toronto police intercepted another drone near the FIFA Fan Festival site at Fort York. The latest incident happened last night. Police are also reminding parents to know the rules around drones and when their child is flying one, because kids can be charged. Canada is signing a deal with Australia to buy key components for a new Arctic radar system aimed at improving surveillance in the north. The feds will spend more than $6 billion on the project, with initial operations expected to begin in 2029. The radar is expected to be fully operational by 2043 as part of Canada's $38.6 billion NORAD modernization plan. The province and South Carolina want to work together to increase trade and economic cooperation. Doug Ford and the governor of South Carolina signed a memorandum of understanding that will expand economic opportunities in key sectors, including energy, nuclear technology, critical minerals, and more. The two already trade about $5.7 billion worth of goods. And Toy Story still has a friend in moviegoers. The studio estimates say Toy Story 5 debuted with 160 million in domestic ticket sales. It's a new franchise record and the biggest opening weekend of the year so far. Steven Spielberg's Disclosure Day slipped to second place with 17 million in its second weekend. A big trade in the NHL has united the Tkachuk brothers as the Senators traded their captain Brady to Florida. In return, Ottawa gets three first-round picks, including the 9th and 25th in this weekend's draft. Blue Jays got some rest yesterday when their series finale in Chicago against the Cubs was postponed due to bad weather. The game has been rescheduled for August 6th, and Wyndham Clark hung on to win the U.S. Open by a shot. It's 5:33 at CKDO. Weather is next.
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0: CKDO weather, mainly cloudy today. Good chance of showers, a high of 22. Tonight, partly cloudy, clearing up late this evening. Fog patches developing overnight, a low of 11. Sunny tomorrow, becoming a mix of sun and cloud late in the morning, a high of 25. And for Wednesday, increasing cloudiness and a high of 23. It's 14 right now. I'm Becca Stone. 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

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Cloudy, 60% chance of rain, so I have 22. 15 degrees. Becca's got your 6:30 news all ready to go.

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0: There's Joni Mitchell. All part of another summer of peace and love and music. CKDO and Kenny Loggins. I'm all right. 8:40. It's 8:40 with Terry Johnson and Becca Stone. CKDO mornings. Welcome to summer, by the way. That arrived yesterday with the longest day of the year. Want a bit of a downer? The days are starting to get shorter now. Starting today. That sucks.
1: Okay, you can keep that to yourself.
0: Cloudy and about a 60% chance of rain today with a high of 22. Then a mix of sun and cloud tomorrow, a high of 25. 15 degrees right now, and let's check CKDO traffic for you. Becca Stone.
2: Well, 401 through Durham, still pretty busy this morning from the 412 out to Salem, then again Brock Road out to Shepherdport. Union construction really slowing things down in that area. Slows westbound through Toronto anywhere from Warden out past the Parkway. DVP southbound jam solid there from the 401 all the way down to the Gardner.

0: Greatest hits of all time, CKDO, Crosby, Stills, Nash & Young, and Woodstock at 9:45. I'm Gary Bernardi. Pretty exciting stuff. Driving in this morning, listening to Terry and Becca, and they were talking about the fact that, at least Terry was more specifically talking about the fact that another great show coming to Scotiabank Arena, Saturday, July the 4th. Don't know if you heard about this. Lionel Richie and Earth, Wind & Fire. Two fantastic acts, one great night, and you could be there for free. Your shot at free tickets coming up this Freebie Friday. Yeah, you could be off to see Lionel Richie and Earth, Wind & Fire, thanks to CKDO, this Freebie Friday.
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0: Kind of an ominous looking sky, but right now we're only calling for a 60% chance of showers, mainly cloudy day, high of 22, and despite the cloud cover, yeah, might need the sunscreen if you're doing that stuff outside. UV index expected to be very high today, should clear overnight tonight, although we might have to deal with some fog patches, down to 11, a mix of sun and cloud tomorrow with a high of 25. And for Wednesday, a mix of sun and cloud and a high of 23. Right now, it's 16. Want some more numbers? Well, this is a hit song that's got a number for a title. 1999, Prince.

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1: Good morning. It's 10 o'clock. I'm Becca Stone with CKDO News. Mainly cloudy today. Good chance of showers. A high of 22. It's 16 right now. Here's what's making news this hour. The union for nearly 19,000 Canadian auto workers will be kicking off contract talks today with Ford. It's the first of the Detroit 3 automakers to sit down to hammer out new collective agreements. GM and Stellantis will be next. The current deals are set to expire in September. The latest round of bargaining comes during difficult conditions for the sector, including tariffs. Despite reports online, GM says they are not planning on scaling back production at the Oshawa assembly plant. The automaker says the plant continues to play a key role in their full-size truck lineup. They say the current jobs and shifts are expected to stay the same when the plant transitions to next-generation truck production. Toronto police investigating two separate stabbings. One happened at a Scarborough Plaza just after 5 yesterday afternoon, and police found a man with non-life-threatening injuries. A suspect is still on the loose. Then a teen boy was stabbed in East York last night, and two suspects were arrested shortly after. The boy is expected to recover. UK Prime Minister Keir Starmer is resigning, paving the way for Britain to have its 7th Prime Minister in just over a decade. He's stepping down as leader of the Labour Party and will stay on as PM until a new leader is chosen. Starmer won a landslide victory at a general election in 2024, but a series of missteps badly damaged his credibility. Canada is signing a deal with Australia to buy key components for a new Arctic radar system aimed at improving surveillance in the north. The feds will spend more than $6 billion on the project, with initial operations expected to begin in 2029. The radar is expected to be fully operational by 2043 as part of Canada's $38.6 billion NORAD modernization plan. And inflation is up. Higher gas prices pushed it from 2.8% to 3.2% in May. It's the first time the rate has topped 3% since late 2023. The Blue Jays start a 10-game homestand tonight with the Houston Astros in town. Dylan Cease is set to start after the game was postponed yesterday in Chicago. 4 games in the World Cup today. Lionel Messi in Argentina play Austria, and Kylian Mbappe in France takes on Iraq. Also, Algeria meets Jordan, and Norway plays Senegal. The 8-8 Toronto Tempo visit the Atlanta Dream tonight, and Larry Tannenbaum, minority owner in MLSC and owner of the Tempo, is investing in the PWHL. It's not clear how much he's putting in. It's 10:02 at CKDO. Weather is next.
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1: CKDO weather. Mainly cloudy today. Good chance of showers. A high of 22. Very high UV index of 8. Partly cloudy tonight. Clearing up late this evening. Fog patches developing overnight. A low of 11. Sunny tomorrow. Becoming a mix of sun and cloud late in the morning. A high of 25. And for Wednesday, increasing cloudiness. A high of 23. It's 16 right now. I'm Becca Stone. 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

0: Daddy Kevin, be my baby. Hello, hello, hello, hello. It's Coppin'. It's time for the Coppin' Under. Something that's not up on the Facebook page yet. It's coming. Sorry. I got a little sidetracked. It'll be up there by the time the crow comes back. I don't know. I was trying to give him something. Here's today's Coppinundrum, though. For the average Canadian, this happens twice a month. That's what we'll kick around today. It'll be up on the Facebook page. Give me five. It'll be there. Trust me. 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What do you think?
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0: Durham Weather. We're calling this a mix of sun and clouds, so prognosticators. I'll go with that's coming our way. Partly cloudy overnight with a low of 11. I'm very smart alecky today. I gotta be careful. Sunshine tomorrow with a high of 25. Sunny at 27 on Wednesday. Looks like showers and thunderstorms on Thursday.

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1: Really, right? Oh, my goodness. But that's good. Here we are. Danny 3's coming up.

0: 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CKDO traffic. Maytel, what's going on?
1: 401 eastbound in the collectors just by Kennedy. Problems finally cleared out of the way. Heading into Durham, 401 east looks slow from Westney over to Statla. You'll find a bit of a tie-up in through Whippy and Oshawa. Westbound side, that is slow through the 412. CKDO traffic is brought to you in part by Colonial Pools and Ajax, your vinyl liner specialist, open 7 days a week, full service department, and authorized BioGuard dealer. 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I'm Maytel Sperling. More traffic in minutes on CKDO.
0: Thank you very much, Maytel. Cheesy Music's going to get John back in here for some either or. Are you ready?
2: I'm ready.
0: So just announced today, Kraft Dinner is going another direction, John. Meet KD Ramen. The brand's new and unexpected product launch is it's three of them. So that's a cheesy ramen, extra cheesy ramen, and extra spicy ramen made just in KD form. So what do you think, in or out?
2: I'm in just to try it because I'll try anything once, but I don't think it's going to be all that good. Cheesy ramen is a thing. I've had it many times. I've had Korean versions, Japanese versions.
0: Yeah.
2: It's a little bit weird, I think, for like Western grocery stores.
0: Yeah.
2: But I just can't see it with the Kraft Dinner flavor.
0: The thing about ramen is everything goes in ramen.
2: Yeah, it does.
0: The whole point of ramen is to use all the stuff in your fridge and then put noodles in it.
2: Mm.
0: There's something about the, because I'm reading the article, they're not saying they're changing the cheese flavor.
2: No.
0: They're saying the distinctive signature KD cheese flavor.
2: Mm.
0: And that throws me off a little bit.
2: That does throw me off. I mean, I could try just using dry ramen noodles.
0: Yeah.
2: And then throwing Kraft Dinner powder in there and seeing if it works. But I don't know. I feel like I'm going to waste a Kraft Dinner packet way.
0: Well, again, I subscribe to the John Cook once is good. We'll
2: yes.
0: We'll try it once.
2: Yeah, me too.
0: We'll see. By the way, it's coming in July and you're going to have at 7-Elevens, they're going to have free samples of it.
2: Oh, okay.
0: Exactly.
2: All right. So the U.S. government is blocking a plan to sell artifacts from the wreck of the Titanic. Basically, the company that owns the salvage rights to the site wanted to auction off a bunch of the stuff, but the U.S. says that would violate their legal obligations, and stuff that's recovered from the wreck site should either be left alone or donated to a museum. Do we like that idea, or collectors should be able to get this stuff?
0: I kind of like this idea. There's some shading on this for me, but I don't

0: night. I'm Harry Noon and
1: night.
0: My hair is a fright.